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Life. 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

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And I was out on the road late at night. I seen my pretty Alice in every headlight. Alice, Dallas, Alice.

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I seen my pretty Alice in every headlight. 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

0: never seen nothing like that.
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0: 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Cuando te atreves a cambiar, aparece el futuro. 60 segundos de sabiduría. Una producción de Radios 24 y esta emisora.
1: I've been warped by the rain, driven by the snow, I'm drunk and dirty. Don't you know, and I'm still willing. And I was out on the road late at night. I seen my pretty Alice in every headlight. Alice, Dallas, Alice.